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1: Those days, pa, na news one day, no, na aye proximity. Cause news no, those days no, na news travel. Nene no, since a liberalization of radio, no, ama niya ma edida yenase. Na those days, pa, in some aye ti, a billion ways si da, a CCA British an na radio ti aye ti. Because I mean, my experience, I'm all radio, so say from January 1st to December 31st. And somewhere is seeing one a sisa. A better bushumi bun should be yay. A jabber to ha, a be saying, why, we be couldn't get any news, no news be no maintained as a broadcaster. Me whom would jam me, I'm posing here. Me who news are maintained, dada. A boy who headline and I'm your macacusi. Because me say an ABC. Come my acquaintance and radio, sir. Till the muy in our mother's summer brother, I mean, BBC, we lose election. The muy. Ah, ya horty a election's been the MPP. Say ya na moko no a possibility here 1000% say mobile issue le mesa lusu sis mobile reclaim bi mesa lusu bi ba mun ko president mun ko da unless you change change
2: something na friend say
1: mun change for the better
2: osu bempa
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2: and the correct
1: chimu ye
2: Hold on.
1: Our toy.
2: 3 years.
1: What do you mean? I'm going to get this out.
2: Football, no, enough for more.
1: Messi,

0: only number of years, Mr. Kessie, who the Kesben FC.
1: That's not what to acquire me. 3 years.
0: But you know, Munica, no muru. Let you go 6 years. Hey, any one day?
2: Yeah, I dear boy, and he said, I'm say a developer talent.
0: Okay.
2: Brookham Chess, your main focus, your developer talent. And your muka outside. Tending a boy.
0: And a boy.
2: And a boy.
0: When you want to show me the carpet.
2: But you develop. Yet it's your own.
0: The cap being any friso.
2: Yet it's your crown.
0: Then you get any free carpet. A bit too many.
2: I buy a budget.
0: Season AC with a quick one. Much better now, 20 years when you buy.
2: Many be crying.
0: Many uni. What's your home?
2: Many,
0: many, there was some cry.
2: Ali,
0: who are some men who miss? I was a miss at the air time. Who know what I can do?
1: On your
0: that. Ready for you. I'm not going to chase you. Mimisa de nyet de kura kura kura kura kura kura kura.
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2: And they said me for obi salary.
0: That be mean cash bo ni din si di oji kasi e pa.
2: Oji dollars.
0: Wow. Dollar mean ka e currency me say.
2: Me mean find trouble thing.
0: Matias. Well, me nyan ti sa na some dey no. Onko fon so wo pa a hwe fon. 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
1: Adesma mo hwe breaking news. And then you every eye. 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the 15th ID anima ye next month senior ABC ABBS sano obebu wanim no ye first vice
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1: four
0: na wo so why number saying
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0: 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The delegates now here come massam. I'm in Kasamchiro. Who cry around my Kasim? You are on Kasawasi. Or mutiny and baby moon. Or
1: tell us in
0: this, yes, what we are. You'll be the Kaji first, nay, chairman, dear. Second, near vice chairman. Into an occurrence, so could team first chairman, second down, 10 feet, and I am one. Into your name, time, I bet it first by 4 day. Now, better say, Kratty, at chairman, we are first vice, dear. Your crow from baby,
1: no crepali. 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
0: offer
1: if you want nipa 19 and beto by bit say aso ase nipa 19 e beto okọ akrofuma nipa 19 okọ ni wadubia say nipa 19 and beto asante achim nof nipa 19 by asante achim central ye wo mp nipa 20 and a better
0: baby MP one plus one.
1: Plus one.
0: Baby 1919.
1: 1919. I know Obashatu, the bear five.
0: Okay.
1: And a bear 1919. Now can you bear 2020. And Charlie, a year, one more, or more, I a politics in Aqua and Nim. And they're Kotwabe. Obi bear consuls executives, I just say, where the partner Chiache, where dear Manuel Samachiach in the Bassian Kotwaba, when Nim Yoka, Nia, Babbara, but was an Ebby, I know I won't trim per se, Ebby or Twas.
0: Mobile matrician, mopa, mons matrician. 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No attrition on my common cabins and banner make a micro minority. I'm missing Lucinia. Mums and what to know, come on, be tea papa. You send any old day, but Nadia bear with any other
2: car. Okay, so be brave.
0: My
2: young midday.
0: Make cramming pester make a day bear with it.
2: Now,
0: but some moony bums,
2: Mamma,
0: the moon's head in your mouth swap.
2: I mean, kind of mature. 2016. NPP bar power no. Edi over 1 million vote and a rene ye. Meboa. Na, omu ni mse NDC ye gu. But omu rebrede party na ba jie power. Si se ne abo opposition no. Esate ye for majuma. Ye ko polling station ho. Any grassroots na kwa kudin komo. Ye rebrede party no. To me catch row say what can seem be but 2028 give power and friend this
0: now what's some conscience we are region
2: conscience about this year 12
0: what's some we are
2: oh my son from polling station
0: we okay
2: my son from t my polling station chairman or bantuma my age my constituency no so and I say make call region
0: and you okay or region I conscience
2: oh yes
0: what's
2: my son constituency na we say make call boa original
0: is the conscience where there
2: me a former constituency treasurer bantuma
0: what do you matter
2: yeah my juma wi
0: minima de minim how team player you are kwa bana be fast one o boss aye juma no matter who is coming
2: what was a question I will say me ye ni pa phone ye ko
0: me kan o boss o be first
2: o boss ye be say me na me chawa de bi ye ni pa four and ye ko for first vice. Meaning, me call test about call say, Sir Shema Bakubi. One to a man, on the corner between my age, mounting no be an edgeman. But me, meet me no be a edgeman. Because first vice will rule near a operation. Any day, Shema Bakasakoye and away. It's me
0: over Shema Mojma,
2: when you're here. Or Mojma, when I wear, while
0: Mojma,
2: or Mojma operations, when I operations in the region.
0: Operation, where anything?
2: Operation there so to permit to abon tinu
0: ba me pese mu operation so ban
2: eh no ma wo ye e ma wo party ba power
0: isuma se ne ma
2: eh
0: boni no
2: shina ne boni enye boni
0: agrofo propaganda
2: eh outreach how our grassroots no eh ye from aduma
0: una
2: from ye from aduma
0: okay kesi so be da fa from me ye ne say operation ke take the same
2: eh muscles we ye kesi muscles
0: nice one obetimi no bia aduma
2: metimi no bia
0: o priority pa ne say first priority.
2: Fair, me, my dear, me, boy, and they say executives no more party, you man, may empower omo, may resource you omo, all constituencies no. Cause your opposition. But you see, I didn't see many resources, you are quite a human. And see, many business community need in Como, umbe boy. And now, we share 47 constituencies now. Can traho and chance be being free from answer your quay juma. And see, me no medium common. Some baby affairs by Sina, you be statia juma for my juma. Tell you, 2028 in India, meeting me, I shall say, ebinya 80% Ashanti region.
0: 80%.
2: Yes, and I see
0: already. Mo percentage you saying?
2: The previous one is 68.
0: And yeah, we are. Me can't deny we win election.
2: 70%.
0: 70
2: plus. By
0: 70
2: this time,
0: yeah, yeah, and I
2: will be double. 80
0: minimum. Say,
2: Munya, you had
0: them. Yeah, yeah, Papa. We are sure.
2: Me are sure, Papa.
0: Near Kosui.
2: Ali, yeah, she shall part nothing for my bow.
0: Come and I'm fast with Chef Free from. I did my board dance, so he flabber after my buffer.
2: Final tune chain.
0: Okay. And I can
2: maybe I pulling from near to a banner. I want to say, yeah, building. Pulling station. So, honey, you can't ban in the bus room. You say, hold your money, eh? Tese any grassroots no e din komo executive constituency for
0: no mokasa ye yim free through we mo be si for mo no mo nya fan ya nkana na be wi mu
2: na me ka
0: cho say na say kamo gather from down eh na kamo de froa e say mo si fem mo nim enhoho e wo fem ho e ye nyanche ni akabrechi ni wo mo agu ayi abena si be wi mu asa no nokre na ba ko pena ne kra din din din din din din
2: ali politics no mo zo ntia si o.
0: Oh,
2: bra. Mais je
0: suis à l'école.
2: But different from politics.
0: Political science student.
2: Okay.
0: And you know, I'm going to cry. I'm going to cry.
2: Eba, but you see, you did new leaders ever on board. I be a massive reconciliation. You know, say the party no more chair. Obi aji tum. You say the unity. Me just stand for unity. But you what you say? Omo call. Obi so call the base. Obi so call her. UP ever chum mu ni na ba ba.
0: Nice one day. And yeah, can be my head. What's it?
2: Omo so omo call the base. Omo so omo call UP. Obi omo.
0: What they can say?
2: And this is for crime, but you I'm a fan to have been
0: at. You better have your one your call. Quasma, okay, Pippini be the Nati or co, but or her nature be Tiasma can eat.
2: And no credit. And it does all. You say, yeah, for my dream of any grassroots necassa. Omar, omo boy for Motida man to a barrel. You no more reconciliation, no more obia how be a eat ye. Yeah, a more show moon crying. And say,
0: what you might.
2: I said you money as a jay. You
0: money? It will climb and I will as a first vice. Obe cook of feminine chisha with Crofui. Obe them will be called a peeved bra. Obe a peeved abed them.
2: Consistency beer in my small oho.
0: Sir?
2: Every consistency beer on the dynamics. A beer will problem a oho. Tiabe coffum. And you mean a share. Maybe I say will be a back or resolve it. Because you hear unity for 2028.
0: Dr. Bamiyanwe. On the Ayano Ekit, the reserve, say, can you get to us your friend? You didn't come here, I catch him, I say, and can't you wound to me, I get to us, friend?
2: Okay.
0: Papa, no chamber. And so, you don't pimpin, so be a yerebine at a yerebine. Tea. And what you need, why? Oh, no, you know what you need. I told me, be an answer, and I arrow. Maybe near the pass, so to me, be an am I. But I'm a father, a grantua. More acquired by you. I want you better. Now you may send a single bantama. They are also bant my way.
2: Then they also.
0: Oh, bantama for a bar.
2: Oh, can't you? Can
0: you? Almost a million to more. A union of fifty better. Or say MP, I hear me register as an album. And I MPC or no name album. But Miss Album, so they are chairman, dear.
2: Ali,
0: and
2: my main can't seem be. Ashanti region of 47 constituencies. And what do you say? And the issues were. But show me, was our question.
0: I mean, a bro in the mood.
2: There be a bro, bear four.
0: Three. Motu aba wi.
2: Enti enti yemmo yemmo
0: party. Say ebi wo ho.
2: Ba so yemmo party na baso.
0: Say
2: say o ma ye. Eh na election.
0: Say mo opposition na mo ko election na mo.
2: No, the mechanic say tie me. Share percentage no. Eh few
0: constituencies. Mo hia few mo hia ni nyina total.
2: Eh na o be na onya.
0: O be na onya obi a oda ya ye bo yem. O twi ma sai de. Sa bo fa odi we wa wa won say what three dispute.
2: Ba jo tie me.
0: Three no dey e be ye o.
2: Three no.
0: Na regions na won.
2: Ba jo tie me. Three no kra no. O mo nyina akwa kra. Ako share committee di nkomo. Ye tie obi asem. I'm paying for no more sense here. It's me strong. Yeah, you go so.
0: Matty.
2: You go so. You do hold
0: me. Matty.
2: But my fifth month in a co akra. And I'm paying for a kushia.
0: Yeah, yeah. Matty.
2: Aye, party asem.
0: Matty bra.
2: Yeah. But you would see me.
0: Matty, you pa.
2: I'm a kushia as one family. I'm a co myself.
3: Opinion sir. Aye, da ben na mo file no. Last week, when last the net is, yes, now, I'm sorry, no, I brought more file. No, who said, if you more file, yeah, who said, I'm more mujina na bi edidi bi mudiem, there be only on the air, but what I said, a compliment, man, on said, yeah, your video is nibi, say, who's a main chairman, aqua file, who's a vice for you, be the idea, and the idea, and you know, no,
0: ọgbọ na busu yan ah na jan to hun video bi
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0: da quote and quote
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0: na delegation ya where there so omo hia na only delegation abaje no delegation na omo kasa
1: Aye Ali, you read down to about our bemo. Oh, no, no, send an abo aje kase, I was seeing new faces.
0: Fresh fish cry.
1: Aye, or no crowd or near where crassy be a quaint deep crack of our forms.
0: Oh,
1: yes. Here, Ali, baby, a party in Jesse CNA, party in the opposition. I was said, we know be a or no bow or ban. Oh, massa or baby, a bibino bepe.
3: Debbie.
1: Ali, say, all this cat 2000. And will be so on friend to let's say any panel only 10,000 that were up a Memphis canemano because 2,000
0: and many no you two employed in our idea
1: and you know you're I'm afraid to about them no yeah region home says you know opa npp amanyo kuni suwa and nekita amanyo kuno it's a kotwa ba general election no you bought 5 northern regions you 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Ko Sani penny bin ye hear woman you couldn't see because see a case say ye kwa you to organizers baby ebe outreach it ye hear sikade de akwa ye train say Justin could be animal first came free crying 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
1: I'm a fan to
3: what they send nipa phone. 200 million send nipa phone. We yes analysis in your be impact on the ever on board.
0: A quick one. Better don't to a quick one meminyana corner. What the gun also be only a premier elite team. Boho mobile cup. No crumbs is yes, if you say
2: film would do papa papa businesses were outside Ghana.
0: Tell me, can't send me back.
2: Come, so can't
0: send
2: me back. What's a Ghana?
0: Maybe limiting in Pununu. And I'm guessing the member chair was here. Come, maybe we are. That may Cassa, Otigana. Now, super only Premier League team. No, I'll be home or break the answer. 6 years will find more day. Pa. I don't think I said
2: it was it.
0: Minnesota, when you're my pee or Miami, I would mean it was a new winner. When I said, Mimina Miniska, but may I spice a mayor at DB? So I didn't see Canada me beye. My head and near my answer me. It will be no asabi. Modi is the cannabis to Mukem. But baby, I will connu as the cannon be boom punning pundia. Oh, sure.
2: I wouldn't my dear ambassador Miyama and NPP for, especially constituency executives. 47 constituencies, you know. Make creative business. I'm Obia.
3: I'm
2: Obia Mohobra.
0: Chessy.
2: Once I won't tell you.
0: Me
2: ba consistency a me hwe de wo so say me copy two excavators the ma me dey for example na mo dey business a I will provide it
3: wow
2: nti
0: she mo hear excavator nko ade a
2: me ma example
0: yeah example
2: di for consistency me ko bia no
0: e bia na obi hia champagne
2: na me ka say consistency me ko bia no
0: dey hia wo
2: business legitimate business am say mo ye bia no me resource yo.
0: Mm.
2: Oh yes.
0: But the can't catch him.
2: Me no matter the thing come. Now there any? I don't see about power. Omo be bringing she. Enti omo mu di
0: omo. About power, omo man omo nyari. No matter that.
2: Me kase executives no omo
3: be bringing she. Omo empower omo. Omo yadi abakua na yebra kina Japan e preaching.
2: And the high.
3: E preaching. So omo nkasa. Within party ni muna nkasa no. Omo resource omo empower.
2: But what you say? Enti. Because the executives, no one started in Koma, you're being power. I'm almost a widening. I'm Bobama 2020 at the corner. I easy am I.
0: Hmm. Metaba.
1: Who say,
0: what's your being power?
1: I say, Bia, Waba, as I touch him off. No, it's here. 19 executives, no matter. I had then a moya, a movie. Then a bebois. Mo kwa mo kwa ya mo kase ni MP and ayen train na obi vice camera ya ko bo party ni nsa o nya costa bags ba ko na se de ye agugutu akra gutu akra
0: benye
1: sika dia to okay no provide ya mam wey eye Asante Achim North constituency bus it say wa wo te konwa ne so wo be ko wo be ba obi obi ba bia na bus ne ye consequence
0: bi region bi a consequence
1: consequence bi
0: na first bus was said here
2: operational work na ka ho was all resource o
0: obaji afri a party ni
3: ha de o se ebusa no se source ne be dey
0: eh obaji afri party
3: na obia obet o de ma wo ma be se tete ka fa
0: na bi san obaji afri party ni
2: o se ma gele na afri party ni
0: resource no ko fa afri fa
2: na me ka jo se na me nyi ka se na me ma loan
0: okay
2: oti se na me am personal money ba jo oti me se obi pe excavators a minimum ya menya no e dia ma wo but obetia en ti supporta wo hia bia no e ba ko fa dia bro na wa ye adjuma dia tu
0: okay nice
2: one day ko da good finance team wa on bitimi edi machi ani o makasa se mo identify project a mutimi wo consistency na ye mramme bo am I have a solid team na nye insim nya na ebeka no
3: reach so wish we den nye kenya first vice
0: fi ama fi unto me pa
3: wish we den kenya first vice o
2: ali I was say empower omo omo sum party no
3: yes
2: anye abamu ayin kwa no
3: pe minim se me se me kan sa bia minim se ni si akwa I don't know se bia ukra aye ken ideologies ni bi dia. We want that Debiana. You always
1: so preaching about. Or a businessman.
3: Yes, he was always preaching about. But
0: you don't trust your businessman. Don't trust your businessman.
2: I've been a business at the age of 12 years.
0: Yeah.
2: Only I say and sir and Abay. Many first person I'm about to on some chrome. Precursor gene bitters.
0: Okay.
2: And you
0: will be lie.
2: No.
0: Precursor.
2: We started inside your Ghana. I know we are in Puma. I'm
0: question. Precursor gene bitters.
2: Yes, original precursor gene that I'm company. My name Papa.
0: Now what if you say?
2: Hey, man, you know.
0: Sure.
2: Those days, Me see for me contractors or moon name now for me I start your campaign, mommy.
3: Wow.
2: So papa you baba do ever say baba ka bebo.
3: We are there and in kwase drew a yepenche ka penche nche kura.
1: Obi ka sama abwaje okay. 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
0: Obi a wajin titam.
1: Na
0: oyin titam.
1: No, we need to tell me.
0: We need to tell me. Oh, yes. Have a coffin.
1: Tell him. Who said Obi Wan? My person. Oko her baby. Or person. Opi who know her. Oh, my man. But maybe I'm a car. I say, a car man. Kwa. 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Baby, a party. Ni jina. See a ino. A car was a car. Omoa. A car. No, kubia kase. Wasi. On the supporter.
0: My mama no contest.
1: But asama me catch le. 47 constituencies. Wo Ashanti region. Ese se ye problem na di anim se first vice abochi ma chi dom enna ye adwuma eni kwa se mu gya ase hoto mo mfa ntima se ho na mafo na waye bida ye nim no betimi aye onim se papa bi bu bebo se so wo problem diska gya na e first ka nya obi a ono obi obi ka enti no on the campaign no se treasure bi a ye beyi no enna ba no obe make sure say trust and the confidence no emu reda say be ya say party ni ya bibia ko ba bia won twen say o twen soro et delegate amokoto aba no munnim ne eye e ma mo ankasankasankasa mo munnim ne eye ma party no say party be ba power 2028 say be 80 months ni no eja afa obi o ye party ni ho ene o hawa party for ma fam no any senior say 80 months in a day or yell be about to party for so no you ain't mean train say it be lose 2028 elections is all your delegate now kotwa bana drain that ah won so kahun not to abama benada mofa dwan toa san say or no and a bit tell you a juma no where obi was oppression yes sir you can show your own operations in tell you okay, o dia 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
1: eh let's talk more as
0: o ye too gentle
2: me US train Homeland Security Administration by masters, right? The way it's a team, you know, be a strategic and yet, but when it comes to action, I may.